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9: I'm Storm Tracker 6 meteorologist Katie Nicolau. Here's a look at your forecast. Tonight we'll see scattered showers and storms move through the area, some of which could produce damaging wind gusts. Lows will drop into the upper 60s overnight, but then temperatures jump back into the mid-80s for the 4th of July. Now on the 4th we'll have partly cloudy skies, along with the chance for some storms. Looks like those will scatter out later in the evening.
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0: It's the Storm Tracker 6 forecast on Q106.
7: I'm Storm Tracker 6 meteorologist Katie Nicolau. Here's a look at your forecast. Tonight we'll see scattered showers and storms move through the area, some of which could produce damaging wind gusts. Lows will drop into the upper 60s overnight, but then temperatures jump back into the mid-80s for the 4th of July. Now on the 4th we'll have partly cloudy skies, along with the chance for some storms. Looks like those will scatter out later in the evening.
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0: Rock Lansing is coming to Jackson Field on Saturday, August 1st. 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
5: I'm Storm Tracker 6 meteorologist Katie Nicolau. Here's a look at your forecast. Tonight we'll see scattered showers as storms move through the area, some of which could produce damaging wind gusts. Lows will drop into the upper 60s overnight, but then temperatures jump back into the mid-80s for the 4th of July. Now on the 4th we'll have partly cloudy skies, along with the chance for some storms. Looks like those will scatter out later in the evening.
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8: I'm Storm Tracker 6 meteorologist Katie Nicolau. Here's a look at your forecast. Tonight we'll see scattered showers and storms move through the area, some of which could produce damaging wind gusts. Lows will drop into the upper 60s overnight, but then temperatures jump back into the mid-80s for the 4th of July. Now on the 4th we'll have partly cloudy skies, along with the chance for some storms. Looks like those will scatter out later in the evening.
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Easier not to be what? 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
1: What we've got here is failure to communicate. Some men you just can't reach. 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
1: 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It's the Storm Tracker 6 forecast on Q106.
3: A few more chances of thunderstorms last into the overnight hours, but do clear up as we go throughout tomorrow morning, only to be replaced by more rain showers and more thunderstorm activity as we go throughout the afternoon and evening hours of the holiday. High temperatures are much cooler, but still in the mid-80s across mid-Michigan. For Storm Tracker 6, I'm meteorologist Daniel Nemus.
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0: Rock Lansing is coming to Jackson Field on Saturday, August 1st. 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Calm down, lawyers. 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
0: 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It's the Storm Tracker 6 forecast on Q106.
3: A few more chances of thunderstorms last into the overnight hours, but do clear up as we go throughout tomorrow morning, only to be replaced by more rain showers and more thunderstorm activity as we go throughout the afternoon and evening hours of the holiday. High temperatures are much cooler, but still in the mid-80s across mid-Michigan. For Storm Tracker 6, I'm meteorologist Daniel Nemus.
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0: It's the Storm Tracker 6 forecast on Q106.
6: A few more chances of thunderstorms last into the overnight hours, but do clear up as we go throughout tomorrow morning, only to be replaced by more rain showers and more thunderstorm activity as we go throughout the afternoon and evening hours of the holiday. High temperatures are much cooler, but still in the mid-80s across mid-Michigan. For Storm Tracker 6, I'm meteorologist Daniel Nemus.
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1: It's the Storm Tracker 6 forecast on Q106.
5: A few more chances of thunderstorms last into the overnight hours, but do clear up as we go throughout tomorrow morning, only to be replaced by more rain showers and more thunderstorm activity as we go throughout the afternoon and evening hours of the holiday. High temperatures are much cooler, but still in the mid-80s across mid-Michigan. For Storm Tracker 6, I'm meteorologist Daniel Nemus.
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1: It's the Storm Tracker 6 forecast on Q106.
2: A few more chances of thunderstorms last into the overnight hours, but do clear up as we go throughout tomorrow morning, only to be replaced by more rain showers and more thunderstorm activity as we go throughout the afternoon and evening hours of the holiday. High temperatures are much cooler, but still in the mid-80s across mid-Michigan. For Storm Tracker 6, I'm meteorologist Daniel Nemus.
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1: It's the Storm Tracker 6 forecast on Q106.
7: I'm Storm Tracker 6 meteorologist Katie Nicolau. Here with a look at your forecast. It's the 4th of July in mid-Michigan, and temperatures are expected to make it to the mid-80s this afternoon, but still feel like it's in the 90s. We'll have some variable cloud cover across the area, likely increasing along with our chances for storms later through the afternoon and evening. We'll still have some storms overnight as lows drop into the upper 60s.
8: There's life before and life after. The moment in between, that's Powerball. And we're talking big.
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7: I'm Storm Tracker 6 meteorologist Katie Nicolau, here with a look at your forecast. It's the 4th of July in mid-Michigan, and temperatures are expected to make it to the mid-80s this afternoon, but still feel like it's in the 90s. We'll have some variable cloud cover across the area, likely increasing along with our chances for storms later through the afternoon and evening. We'll still have some storms overnight as lows drop into the upper 60s.
8: There's life before and life after. The moment in between, that's Powerball. And we're talking big.
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6: It's the Storm Tracker 6 forecast on Q106.
7: I'm Storm Tracker 6 meteorologist Katie Nicolau, here with a look at your forecast. It's the 4th of July in mid-Michigan, and temperatures are expected to make it to the mid-80s this afternoon, but still feel like it's in the 90s. We'll have some variable cloud cover across the area, likely increasing along with our chances for storms later through the afternoon and evening. We'll still have some storms overnight as lows drop into the upper 60s.
8: 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The moment in between, that's Powerball. 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

0: Rock Lansing is coming to Jackson Field on Saturday, August 1st. 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Calm down, lawyers. 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

Michigan's Rock Station Q106, The Pretty Reckless, and when I wake up, it's usually later than this on a Saturday morning. Good morning, I'm Terry Stevens, filling in for Metal Mandy on this 4th of July. She is still recovering from her medical procedure that she had. She's doing fine, just like Taylor Momsen. She just, you know, needs a couple more days to heal up. You know, when one of our teammates gets cut open like somebody's gutting a trout, we do give him a couple of weeks to recover, but she's doing great. She'll be back in action before you know it. As far as you and I go, we're going to spend some time this morning sending you to Rock Lansing. Yeah, Rock Lansing 250, that is on. Deets on that on the way after Saving Abel. You can see a unplugged version of this song right now on our YouTube channel. It's Addicted Q106. I'm so

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0: Michigan's Rock Station, Q106, Offspring, You're Gonna Go Far, Kid. The question is, how far? I'll tell you how far. You are gonna go all the way up to the Suites for Rock Lansing. 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It's happening, man. Rock Lansing, Saturday, August 1st. We are sending you to the show with the Rock Lansing 250. 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
1: It's the Storm Tracker 6 forecast on Q106.
2: I'm Storm Tracker 6 meteorologist Katie Nicolau, here with a look at your forecast. It's the 4th of July in mid-Michigan, and temperatures are expected to make it to the mid-80s this afternoon, but still feel like it's in the 90s. We'll have some variable cloud cover across the area, likely increasing along with our chances for storms later through the afternoon and evening. We'll still have some storms overnight as lows drop into the upper 60s.
3: 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The moment in between, that's Powerball. 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

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I'm not sure anymore what's right or what is wrong.

the end. I wonder if he had a summer cold like I do when he cut that line. Five Finger Death Punch teaming up with Baby Metal in the end on Michigan's Rock Station Q106. I'm Terry Stevens. Yeah, I got a summer cold, but nothing that a gallon of coffee and kick-ass rock can't fix. Fill it in for Metal Mandy this morning with System of a Down. It's Aerials on Q106.

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Michigan's Rock Station, Q106. Good morning, I'm Terry Stevens, filling in for Metal Mandy, bringing you brand new rock. You might have caught this band at the Green Door a few weeks back in Lansing. Dead Sugar, Endlin the Prey, Q106.

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Michigan's Rock Station Q106. Good morning. I'm Terry Stevens filling in for Metal Mandy. This band will be your headliner as LaFontaine Chrysler Dodge Jeep Ram of Lansing and Okemos and LaFontaine Mitsubishi bring you Rock Lansing Saturday, August 1st at Jackson Field. Get ready for Nonpoint. 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

0: Brand new Evanescence, Who Will You Follow? It's on Michigan's Rock Station Q106. Good morning, I'm Terry Stevens, filling in for Metal Mandy. We'll see how the weather's shaping up for fireworks tonight. Storm Tracker 6 forecast in just about 10 minutes. But first, Drowning Pool, Q106.
1: Let the bodies hit the floor. 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

0: Van Halen and the Cradle will rock. It's on Michigan's Rock Station Q106, and we will rock too at Jackson Field in downtown Lansing Saturday, August 1st. Rock Lansing. I'm so ready for that, man. I have driven by Jackson Field so many times since moving to mid-Michigan and thought to myself, there should be a gigantic rock festival here. And there will be. It's going to be rad. Nonpoint, Power Man 5000, Soil, all your favorite bands. 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It's a slot car race, so, you know, calm down. 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
1: It's the Storm Tracker 6 forecast on Q106.
12: I'm Storm Tracker 6 meteorologist Katie Nicolau, here with a look at your forecast. It's the 4th of July in mid-Michigan, and temperatures are expected to make it to the mid-80s this afternoon, but still feel like it's in the 90s. We'll have some variable cloud cover across the area, likely increasing along with our chances for storms later through the afternoon and evening. We'll still have some storms overnight as lows drop into the upper 60s.
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Next month, we get to hear this echoing through the halls in the field of Ford Field. 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

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Got the-

0: Michigan's Rock Station, Q106, Beartooth, and free, just like admission for kids 13 and under when they go to Capital City Comic-Con. That's coming up fast, man. July 10th through 12th at the Lansing Center in downtown Lansing. You've got gaming, cosplay contest, and you can meet some of your favorite celebrities from some of your favorite shows. Elizabeth Denny, she played that one lieutenant who got in Riker's face, told him a little something about himself. Yeah, she shows up in Star Trek Picard as well. You got Meng Chen from Comic Book Men, of course, the Jay and Silent Bob reboot. Tony Moran, the OG Michael Myers from Halloween, he's going to be there as well. Pro wrestling celebs, a whole bunch more. Capital City Comic Con, it's always a great time. We'll see you there. 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
9: I

Five Finger Death Punch is Ivan Moody teaming up with a funeral portrait for Holy Water. It's on Michigan's rock station Q106. Coming up after 11, some brand new Michigan-made rock. 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

Michigan-made rock straight out of Detroit, Eva Under Fire, teaming up with Maria Brinkman this moment. It's Villainous. It's on Michigan's rock station, Q106. Good morning, I'm Terry Stevens, filling in for Metal Mandy with the criminally underrated Jake E. Lee and Ozzy, Q106.

0: I mean, call me crazy. Maybe I'm just assuming things, but I get the impression that he wants to fly away. I'm not quite sure. Maybe if he said it 70 more times in the lyrics. Lenny Kravitz on Michigan's Rock Station, Q106. What do you think about that song? 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
1: It's the Storm Tracker 6 forecast on Q106.
17: I'm Storm Tracker 6 meteorologist Katie Nicolau, here with a look at your forecast. It's the 4th of July in mid-Michigan, and temperatures are expected to make it to the mid-80s this afternoon, but still feel like it's in the 90s. We'll have some variable cloud cover across the area, likely increasing along with our chances for storms later through the afternoon and evening. We'll still have some storms overnight as lows drop into the upper 60s.
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Michigan-made rock straight out of Lansing, Of Virtue and Death at the Altar. 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

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But tonight we shall metamorphosize into Michigan's Metal Station. Scary Terry's Saturday Nightmare, All-American Edition. 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

0: Michigan's Rock Station, Q106 with Black Label Society and Name in Blood. What's up? I'm Terry Stevens, getting geared up for Rock Lansing. 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

Warning, kerosene, Michigan's rock station Q106 fired up on the 4th of July. I'm Terry Stevens, filling in for Metal Mandy this afternoon with Bad Omens. 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

0: Chili Peppers, by the way, Michigan's rock station, Q106. They're the Red Hot Chili Peppers, but today they're the Red, White, and Blue Hot Chili Peppers. Also, if you eat a white or blue chili pepper today, you're probably going to get food poisoning. 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

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Let's see. Heavy riffs, aggressive lyrics, and unhinged laughter in the chorus. All the ingredients you need for a great Five Finger Death Punch song. It's Eye of the Storm on Q106.

0: Five Finger Death Punch, Eye of the Storm. It's on Michigan's Rock Station Q106. Afternoon, I'm Terry Stevens, filling in for the esteemed Metal Mandy. She's still on medical leave. She's healing up very nicely. She's going to be back in action before you know it. You know she's going to be ready to go for Capital City Comic Con. In fact, she's hosting some panels there. I'm going to be hosting a panel with Allie the Bunny. You might remember her from AEW. She's doing her thing in TNA Impact these days. Aubrey Edwards will be there as well. AEW history-making referee. There's tons of other celebrities, tons of other stuff to do at Capital City Comic Con. Get all the deets now at Q106FM.com.
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There'll be an upheaval in just a couple of weeks. Bill Murray teaming up with A Day to Remember. That's always letting you down. I'm Terry Stevens. Coming up, the latest 4th of July fireworks forecast from Storm Tracker 6. But first, it's Theory of a Dead Man, RX Medicaid, Q106.

0: Sublime, what I got on Michigan's Rock Station, Q106. Afternoon, I'm Terry Stevens, filling in for Metal Mandy, and what I got is I got a summer cold and a headache and technical issues. So, the scoreboard for the Rock Lansing 250, I was told it was tested. It has not been tested. That's the bad news. The good news is I have a record of every single time you have texted race to 517-694-Q106, and once our devs sober up from all the things they're doing this weekend, we will have the scoreboard updated before the inevitable heat death of the universe. Hey, look, man, we do the best we can. It's all brought to you by LaFontaine Chrysler Dodge Jeep Ram of Okemos and Lansing and LaFontaine Mitsubishi and Corrigan Oil Speedway. We've got all your points. It's just the board's not working, even though we've done this, I don't know, a dozen times, and we have to reinvent the wheel every time, but at least our texting system works. Just the scoreboard's screwy for some reason. If somebody's going to Rock Lansing, somebody's getting sweet seats for that, and hopefully it's you with Q106.
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1: It's the Storm Tracker 6 forecast on Q106.
22: I'm Storm Tracker 6 meteorologist Katie Nicolau, here with a look at your forecast. It's the 4th of July and temperatures are expected to make it to the mid-80s this afternoon, but still feel like it's in the 90s. We'll have some variable cloud cover across the area, likely increasing along with our chances for storms later through the afternoon and evening. We'll still have some storms overnight as lows drop into the upper 60s.
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I'm Terry Stevens. You and I are going to hang out again later tonight, 7 to midnight, Scary Terry's All-American Nightmare. Nothing but American-made metal. 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Until then, may you be safe, may you be happy, may you be healthy, may you live with ease. 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

Michigan's Rock Station, Q106. That is Dead Sugar Inland the Prey. Well, good afternoon, friends. Happy Independence Day. It is good to have by the radio, John, Rock and Rogo. Be part of the Q106 VIB Text Club. 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

0: Michigan's Rock Station, Q106 from Toys in the Attic. That is Aerosmith. Good afternoon. John rockin' Rogo rockin' your holiday weekend. It is Good Up by the Radio. 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
1: It's the Storm Tracker 6 forecast on Q106.
19: I'm Storm Tracker 6 meteorologist Katie Nicolau, here with a look at your forecast. It's the 4th of July and temperatures are expected to make it to the mid-80s this afternoon, but still feel like it's in the 90s. We'll have some variable cloud cover across the area, likely increasing along with our chances for storms later through the afternoon and evening. We'll still have some storms overnight as lows drop into the upper 60s.
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Michigan's rock station, Q106 Mammoth. That is called The End. Catch that band along with Daughtry on the 8th of August at the Monroe County Fair. More information on that show, many others, concert calendar now, Q106FM.com.

Michigan's Rock Station, Q106 Godsmack. That one is called Truth. You've got John Rogo rocking your Independence Day weekend. Welcome. This is Evanescence, Who Will You Follow on Q106.

0: Michigan's Rock Station, Q106, latest from Evanescence, that is called Who Will You Follow, appearing along with Spirit Box on the 2nd of next month over at Pine Knob Music Theater. More info on that show, many others, including a couple of new Skillet dates just added in Rocktober in Grand Rapids, in addition to a show on the 11th in Detroit over the Fillmore. 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

Michigan's Rock Station, Q106 Day Seeker, Pale Moonlight. Hope you're having a great holiday weekend. John Rockin' Rogo, latest from Autumn Kings. This is called Gone, Gone, Gone on Q106.

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Michigan's Rock Station, Q106, always first with the best new rock. That is Beartooth. It is called Free John Rock and Rogo. Wishing you a happy 4th of July. Thanks for locking in. Check out the House of Air tomorrow evening, 7 till 10. 3 hours of 80s metal featuring Iron Maiden. Also Rat, Warrant, Triumph, and a hair pair from Cinderella. And you might even hear this band, It's Poison, on Q106.

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0: 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AWOL Nation. 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Happy Independence Day. Hope you're doing well, John. 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
17: I'm Storm Tracker 6 meteorologist Katie Nicolau, here with a look at your forecast. Overnight temperatures will drop into the upper 60s, and that'll be with a chance for a few more storms moving through the area. Sunday has some comfortable temperatures, only in the low 80s, but it will still be mostly cloudy with the chance for scattered storms. Monday we start to dry up with temperatures still in the low 80s.
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Michigan's rock station, Q106 Bad Omens. That is called Spectre. 2 weeks from tonight, they will headline the third night of incarceration in Ohio. Hope you're having a wonderful weekend. John Rock and Rogo with Soundgarden on Q106. Welcome.

Michigan's Rock Station, Q106. That is Ozzy. Happy Saturday. I hope you're having a great holiday weekend. It's John Rock and Rogo. Catch this band a couple of mid-August dates here in the state of Michigan in support of Five Finger Death Punch. Latest now from Eva Under Fire. It is called Villainous on Q106.

0: Michigan's Rock Station, Q106. That is new stuff from Eva Under Fire, Villainous, featuring Maria Brink of In This Moment. What is poppin'? Hope you're having a great holiday weekend. John Rock and Rogo coming up soon. The Capital City Comic Con returning to the Lansing Center downtown July 10th through the 12th. 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

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Apologies. That is 3 days. Grace, John, Rockin' Rogo. Welcome, welcome, welcome. Hope you're having a great holiday weekend. New stuff from Kingdom Collapse. 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

0: Michigan's rock station, Q106 Tantric. That is called Breakdown. Good afternoon, friends. Hope you're having a great 4th of July weekend. Thanks for locking in, John Rockin' Rogo. 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
1: It's the Storm Tracker 6 forecast on Q106.
14: I'm Storm Tracker 6 meteorologist Katie Nicolau, here with a look at your forecast. Overnight temperatures will drop into the upper 60s, and that'll be with a chance for a few more storms moving through the area. Sunday has some comfortable temperatures, only in the low 80s, but it will still be mostly cloudy with the chance for scattered storms. Monday we start to dry up with temperatures still in the low 80s.
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Michigan's Rock Station, Q106, one of the many great bands appearing at Upheaval here mid-July, downtown Grand Rapids. That is Story of the Year. It is called Gasoline. Happy 4th of July. It's John Rock and Rogo, I Believe. 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

0: Michigan's Rock Station, Q106, The Warning. That is called Kerosene. Hope you're having a great Independence Day weekend. 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

Michigan's Rock Station, Q106, latest from Hailstorm, Like a Woman Can, coming to Pine Knob Music Theater in the month of September, along with Baby Metal. Good job of the radio. Happy Independence Day. John Rockin' Rogo with the headliner for this year's Rock Lansing Festival. Here's Nonpoint. It is called Is It? 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

0: 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Music from Twisted Sister. Good afternoon. Welcome to the holiday weekend. Hope you're doing well. John Rockin' Rogo. Check out the holiday version of the House of Hair tomorrow evening featuring Dee Snider of Twisted Sister. You'll hear music from Rat, also Warrant, Def Leppard, Iron Maiden, Triumph, Winger, and a hair pair from Cinderella. It's happening tomorrow, 7 p.m. till 10 p.m. The House of Hair, right here from Michigan's Rock Station, Q106.
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1: It's the Storm Tracker 6 forecast on Q106.
2: I'm Storm Tracker 6 meteorologist Katie Nicolau, here with a look at your forecast. Overnight temperatures will drop into the upper 60s, and that'll be with a chance for a few more storms moving through the area. Sunday has some comfortable temperatures, only in the low 80s, but it will still be mostly cloudy with the chance for scattered storms. Monday we start to dry up with temperatures still in the low 80s.
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1: Michigan's Rock Station, Q106 Poppy, and of you, part of that killer upheaval festival lineup happening here mid-July downtown Grand Rapids. Hope you're having a wonderful Independence Day weekend. John, Rock and Rogo. Check out Span tomorrow, another killer New Q Sunday from 9 till 2, featuring From Ashes to New, Death Rocks, Let Down of Virtue, and of course, music from the Upper Midwest Underground. 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It's right here from Q106.

0: Michigan's Rock Station, Q106 latest from Bill Murray. Always let you down. What is poppin'? Hope you're having a great holiday weekend. It's good to have the radio. Happy Saturday. John Rock and Rogo. 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

Michigan's Rock Station, Q106. That is Return to Dust. It is called Bored, appearing along with Third of Dead Man and Seven Dust. A couple of dates. Next month on the 22nd, you'll see live 20 Monroe in Grand Rapids. The final, the next evening, actually, over the Fillmore in Detroit. John Rockin' Rogo, happy 4th of July. This is 3 Days Grace. Don't want to go home tonight on Q106. Seems like

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Michigan's Rock Station, Q106, latest from the Pretty Reckless. When I Wake Up, catch that band a week from Monday in Detroit over the Fillmore. Happy 4th of July, John Rock and Rogo with DED. This one's called Anti-Everything on Q106.

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2: It's the Storm Tracker 6 forecast on Q106.
15: I'm Storm Tracker 6 meteorologist Katie Nicolau, here with a look at your forecast. Overnight temperatures will drop into the upper 60s, and that'll be with a chance for a few more storms moving through the area. Sunday has some comfortable temperatures, only in the low 80s, but it will still be mostly cloudy with the chance for scattered storms. Monday we start to dry up with temperatures still in the low 80s.
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Michigan's Rock Station, Q106, set it off. That is called Rotten. Well, the holiday weekend is here. We have got it in full gear. Nice to have your ears right here. Happy Saturday, John. 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

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John Rogo rocking your holiday weekend. Welcome, always first, for the best new rock, Dead Sugar, Inland the Fray on

0: Michigan's Rock Station, Cubicle 6, latest from Dead Sugar Inland the Prey. Hope you're having a great holiday weekend. It is Good Dub of the Radio, John Rock and Rogo. The Capital City Comic Con returning to Lansing Center, downtown Lansing, coming up this week, July 10th through the 12th. 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

0: Lansing and Okemos, and LaFontaine Mitsubishi want to give you the sweetest seats in the stadium. 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

Michigan's Rock Station, Q106.5, Finger Death Punch. That is called The End, and that'll do it for me, John Rock and Rogo. Let's do this all again tomorrow, beginning at 2 in some way, shape, or form. Scary Terry's Saturday Nightmare coming up in moments. Hang out for that. That is now from Heartsick. It's called My Funeral on Q106. Have a great evening.

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It is Scary Terry's Saturday Nightmare. Let me rephrase that. Scary Terry's All-American Nightmare. What's up? I'm Scary Eppin' Terry, and tonight, it is nothing but American-made metal on Q106, Q106FM.com, on your smartphone, your tablet, your smart speaker. We're doing it America style with Barbarians of California, Bomb to a Knife Fight, Tool before that, and Stink Fist. I'm Scary Eppin' Terry. Metal Mandy is still on medical leave. Don't worry, she's doing fine. She can't wait to come back to the show next week. Until she's like, Terry, I'm calling in well. It's not that I'm sick. It's just that I don't want to hang out with you on a Saturday night. I'll talk her into it. It's fine. I'll buy her wine and chocolate. She'll be into it. All right, coming up, we will have tonight's heavy metal toast. But first, Michigan-made metal from the Black Dahlia Murder. It's Mammoth's Hand, Scary Terry's Saturday Nightmare. It's on one. I don't know what station it's on. This is why I need Mandy here, because without her, I don't know what the hell I'm doing. So, where was I? Oh, yeah, Q106.

0: 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That's 517-694-Q106. 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

0: Michigan's rock station, Michigan's metal station, Q106, Scary Terry's Saturday Nightmare. That's Anthrax. It's for the kids, which never gets less funny to say. Hey, I'm Scary F and Terry, and while Metal Mandy does have the night off, I can do a decent impression of some of her bits, including the heavy metal toast. Let's face it, it's Independence Day weekend. I'm sure you're drinking something cold and frosty, so get one of those out. Let's go. It's America's birthday. Let the fireworks fly and pair them with metal for the 4th of July. 13 colonies became a great nation. Celebrate freedom with this metal station. Let fireworks soar and democracy bloom. The Saturday Nightmare is bringing the boom. And clank. Coming up on the Nightmare, we fire up some brand new Poppy. You can catch her at Upheaval on Michigan's rock station, Michigan's metal station, as the Nightmare continues on Q106.
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9: I'm Storm Tracker 6 meteorologist Katie Nicolau, here with a look at your forecast. Overnight temperatures will drop into the upper 60s, and that'll be with a chance for a few more storms moving through the area. Sunday has some comfortable temperatures, only in the low 80s, but it will still be mostly cloudy with the chance for scattered storms. Monday we start to dry up with temperatures still in the low 80s.
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Mudvayne before that and Happy. Tonight's show's brought to you by Awaken Haunted Attraction. 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Follow them on the socials to see whether or not you have to walk up a giant damn hill to see Poppy. It's her latest, Dying to Forget. 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

0: Michigan's rock station, Michigan's metal station, Q106. It's Scary Terry's Saturday Nightmare with Seven Dust and Face to Face. What's up? I'm Scary Effin' Terry, ready to get face to face with some of my favorite pro wrestling celebrities. Capital City Comic Con coming your way next weekend at the Lansing Center. I'm going to be hosting an interview session with Allie the Bunny. You might remember her from the Bunny the Blade faction on AEW. She's flying solo in TNA Impact now. Plus, Aubrey Edwards, AEW referee Aubrey Edwards, is going to be in the house as well. History-making referee in the world of pro wrestling. And she's coming to Lansing, man. You can find out what else is going on at Capital City Comic-Con and check out video interviews with some of the big-time celebrities on the Q106 YouTube channel. 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